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6: Sure.
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2: 可好？好得了吗？
6: Your wife has been in Washington a long time, and I'm just wondering what sort of effect that has had.
4: 夫人上一次来电告诉过我，她和美国国务卿马歇尔先生交谈甚欢。国务卿马歇尔始终是她最可以信赖的朋友，他也承诺给夫人，在对华援助的问题上面，他可以尽最大努力。
6: I know General Marshall, your old friend, but my God.That man had an operation and just got out of the hospital. I mean, he had an operation. And Mr. Truman is a very busy man. Your wife doesn't have a chance to give a speech at the White House. And besides, nobody is rolling out the red carpet for your wife.
4: 大使先生，我们的消息来源渠道不同，但是我不知道这样的一个结果是不是你所希望。
6: One point. Your wife violated international protocol by not coming to me first as the ambassador to China. Instead, she went directly to the Secretary of State. And now I would love to help. But frankly, I just don't know where to begin.
4: 讲到国际惯例，但是先生，你是不是也违反了？
8: 你越过了中华民国的总统，
4: 而直接和副总统进行了密切的交往。我讲的没错吧
6: ？Let's just say, is it possible that you just don't understand us?
4: 斯图雷登先生，你自认为很了解国民政府，但是我认为你不了解中国，你更不可能了解共产党。我相信夫人这次访美会让杜鲁门政府转变对华的态度。我相信这一点。
6: 我祝你们好运。

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0: 我看你们交谈甚欢啊。
1: 我跟大使先生刚才正在回顾夫人上一次访美，盛况空前。
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